0: Y'all, Mario Courtney Lopez Cordo about to make us think with a random question-o. What do you got?
1: Would you rather have taste buds covering your hands, meaning you taste everything that you touch, or have to yell, "I do declare," at the end of every sentence you speak for the rest of your life?
0: I'm going to have to go with "I do declare," because I'll become immune to it after a while. Think about everything you touch. You're touching toilet seats. You're touching...
1: Toilet seats?
0: How do you lift the toilet seat?
1: With a toilet paper? If I have to lift... Well, first of all, I don't lift it. I'm not a man.
0: Well, that's true. You don't lift it. Well, men lift it. Men have to lift it. Gross ones, I guess, just leave it down.
1: My point is, you're touching nasty stuff.
2: You're touching gross stuff, yes.
0: You're touching gross stuff. I can't be tasting nasty stuff in my mouth. I'm like sweating in jujitsu and boxing. Imagine?
1: Oh, my God. No,
2: you'd just be gagging all the time.
0: No, I'm going to kick it by saying, "I do declare."
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1: You're on with Mario and Courtney Lopez. More music in a sec. But first, Frazier is going to tell us about some new stuff that is coming on TV and streaming.
23: Rhythm plus Flow Italy, season 3 of that on Netflix. Italian rappers hunt for the next big star across cities like Rome and Naples with new judge Gue. What is that?
1: Gue.
23: Gue.
1: I don't know.
23: With new judge Gue. I don't know how to say that. I'm not Italian. Joining the panel for high-stakes rap battles.
1: Great.
23: Okay.
1: Great.
23: I hear he's great at rapping. Harry Wilde, season 5 on Acorn TV. Jane Seymour's retired professor turned sleuth dives into her most dangerous cases yet, teaming up with Fergus for undercover ops and chilling murders. Oh, Fergus.
1: Murders are chilling.
23: They are. They are. And see you at work tomorrow on Prime Video. A burnt-out office worker sworn off dating finds her guarded heart shaken when her prickly, avoided team leader starts stirring unexpected feelings.
1: Do not get to HR.
23: Cannot work like this.
1: No.

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1: 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So please hit us up. 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A few more songs. I'm going to dig into our mentions to see what's on your mind. That's coming up next.
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0: Facebook and X, add on with Mario Lopez on IG. And we love hearing from you. Questions, comments, random thoughts, whatever you got. Mario and Courtney Lopez here. What'd you find, honey?
1: This is from It's-a-me, yours truly. And they said, I am the opposite of AI. It took me over half an hour to write a simple email, and I didn't consume a single drop of water all day.
0: Huh. It's-a-me, yours truly. That's the beauty of AI. You can just kind of crank it out. People can tell if it's sort of AI, so you got to modify it.
1: Make it your own.
0: Make it your own a little bit. Try to give as much detail. So good luck in the future.
2: And hydrate.
0: Yes.
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14: 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Fact is, my kids go there to buy. I tell my neighbors about them. I tell pretty much everybody about them. All the parts your car will ever need,
15: Rock Auto. News. I'm John Saucier. Vice President J.D. Vance back from Switzerland, where he says technical negotiations are still going on between U.S. and Iranian officials. The vice president says that U.S. might use Iranian frozen assets to buy U.S. farm products. Texas Republican Representative Beth Van Dyne on Fox Business.
16: Those dollars will go to U.S. farmers to be able to produce agriculture that then gets to be given to Iranian people, you know, the Persians, not for weapons, not for a terrorist activity across the globe.
15: British Prime Minister Keir Starmer announcing on Sunday he will step down from that role, making way for a successor, President Trump. What do you think?
17: I was critical only for the sake, because I think he's a lovely man, but I said, you're really messing up energy. You have windmills all over the place. In the meantime, you have the North Sea oil, and they won't let anybody drill.
15: Fellow Labor Party member Andy Burnham may be Starmer's successor. 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
18: 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Your Vermilion County First.com weather forecast. Clouds in the evening hours gradually clearing. Overnight low down to 53 degrees. Sunshine coming out for Tuesday. We'll have a light wind out of the north and a high of 78. Now we'll have partly cloudy skies on Tuesday night. Overnight low down to 56. For Wednesday, we'll have sunny skies, but a chance of showers in the afternoon. Maybe some thunderstorms mixed in the late afternoon. And a high temperature around 80.
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1: All right, time to choose your side, Team Mario or Team Cordo, because we're just a few songs away from another quick round of the slang game. Mario and Courtney Lopez here. I think I've been dominating, honey, right?
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1: I'm out. 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It actually forces it into it binds it into shapes depending on the frequency.
0: 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Thank you.
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1: All right, it's time to celebrate some June 22nd birthdays. What's up? It's Mario and Courtney Lopez. As always, Frazier is going to list them off, and I will compete with myself.
2: You will complete. Courtney will compete with Cordo.
1: Yes.
2: Meryl Streep. She's an actress. She's been in stuff.
1: Mamma Mia. Lots of other stuff.
2: Devil Wears Prada.
1: Yes.
2: Devil Wears Prada 2.
1: Meryl Streep is 68.
2: 77.
1: Good for her.
2: Carson Daly, former VJ, former DJ. I think he's on the Today Show.
1: He is, I'm not Daly. He looks about 50.
2: 53.
1: Okay, good for him.
2: And from Scrubs and Clueless, Donald Faison.
1: He is just not Faison by anything.
2: No, he looks the exact same.
1: Yeah. No, he does. He is 52.
2: 52 is correct.
1: Oh, my gosh.
2: Look, you threw that addendum. You threw the addendum.
1: I know. I almost said 50.
0: More Mario Lopez coming up.
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15: 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I tell pretty much everybody about them. All the parts your car will ever need,
16: Rock Auto. News. I'm Tom Rigotti. Despite the White House negotiating a final peace agreement with Iran, U.S. military forces will remain in the Middle East. Fox's Jennifer Griffin reports.
17: For now, America's military footprint in the Middle East isn't changing. The U.S. maintains roughly 50,000 soldiers, Marines, sailors, and airmen across the region, which will remain in place throughout the 60-day negotiating window.
16: British Prime Minister Keir Starmer is resigning. Fox's Greg Palcott has more.
18: While winning in a landslide 2 years ago, Starmer's time in office has been marked by political missteps, a sagging economy, stubborn immigration, and vanishing support from his party and public.
19: We are desperate for someone somewhere to come through and restore us.
18: Set to take over as Prime Minister, by all accounts, Andy Burnham.
16: Burnham would be the seventh prime minister the nation has seen in just 10 years. 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
20: 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Your VermilionCountyFirst.com weather forecast. Clouds in the evening hours gradually clearing. Overnight low down to 53 degrees. Sunshine coming out for Tuesday. We'll have a light wind out of the north and a high of 78. Now we'll have partly cloudy skies on Tuesday night. Overnight low down to 56. For Wednesday, we'll have sunny skies, but a chance of showers in the afternoon. Maybe some thunderstorms mixed in the late afternoon. And a high temperature around 80.
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1: You're on Mario Courtney Lopez. Few songs. I'm going to dig into the buzz to tell you why Travis Kelce has the Swifties freaking out about he and Taylor's upcoming wedding.
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0: Mario, Courtney Lopez. Taylor Swift set to get married any day now, and Swifties are freaking out after Travis gave a sign that he and Taylor are changing their last names after getting married. Travis liked a post of a couple of podcast hosts discussing if Taylor will change her last name to Kelce after tying the knot. They joked that Travis Swift was a fitting name for him, but that Taylor Kelce also sounded good. They even landed on the two hyphenating their last names to Swift Kelce. However, even though Travis liked the post, no one is sure which suggestion he liked. They both have pretty good last names. It's not like one is terrible and they want to adopt the other one. Him being a football player, Travis Swift is pretty good, though.
1: He's pretty cool, yeah.
0: But he's about to retire. I think he said he's only got like another... this is maybe his last year. I think they're going to probably hyphenate it. Yeah. Remember how Pamela Anderson and Tommy Lee, they
1: yeah,
0: hyphenated it,
1: and listen,
0: right?
1: No, even if she does take his name, no one's ever going to call her Taylor.
2: Professionally, she'll still be Taylor Swift.
0: Exactly.
3: Coming up. More Mario Lopez coming up.
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0: Almost time for today's music history lesson. Your home, Mario Courtney Lopez, going all the way back to the 80s and the artist who became the first to have the number one album, song, and movie simultaneously since the Beatles. Any guesses, honey?
1: Michael Jackson.
0: I'm back to reveal it next.
3: Want to be the tweet of the week? Tweet us at On with Mario. And hang on, because Mario Lopez will be right back.

0: Mario Lopez.
1: Time to drop some music knowledge on you. You're on Mario Courtney Lopez. Going back to this week in 1984. That's when Prince released his album Purple Rain, which featured this

0: One of my favorite songs, it still hits, of course, When Doves Cry by Prince. After Purple Rain's release, he became the first artist since the Beatles to hold the number one album, single, and movie spot simultaneously. This happened with the album and movie along with the single, When Doves Cry, all hit number one. You know who was the next artist to do it? Achieve all these things?
1: Soulja Boy.
0: Two artists have done it since.
2: Nickelback.
0: Eminem.
1: Okay.
0: And Jennifer Lopez.
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0: Courtney Lopez. Remember Monty Python's always look on the bright side of life? Well, turns out they were onto something. New study says people with a positive outlook are less likely to suffer memory problems in middle age.
1: They found those who said they had a happy, healthy attitude towards life challenges were more likely to have better scores on memory tests, and those who doctors determined have healthy brains even reported a greater sense of control and freedom to make the best choices. Now, I kind of disagree with this because I think I have a very healthy outlook on life and I'm very positive. Like when one door closes, another one opens. And before I met you, the career I was in, but I can't remember.
0: I can't remember.
2: And we're in middle age.
1: And we're in middle age. So.
0: Ooh, you're in middle age.
1: Are we middle age?
2: We're technically middle age.
0: You're 100% middle age.
1: Calm down, senior.
0: Wow.
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16: News. I'm Ted Linder. President Trump warning Iran about misbehaving during a 60-day negotiation period. Fox's Jared Halpern with more.
17: The U.S. is waiving sanctions for 60 days, allowing Iran to sell and export oil. And President Trump says the unfreezing of Iranian assets could also be a benefit to American farmers. Still, the president warns if Iran does not live up to the memorandum of understanding, he will do what he has to do.
16: And federal officials are announcing two more arrests in the plot to target the UFC Freedom 250 fight at the White House last weekend. Fox's David Spunt.
18: Investigators tell Fox News the alleged plan was to use drones with explosives to hit buildings near the event, which would force a mass evacuation and steer crowds toward a pre-staged sniper team.
16: Seven suspects have now been arrested. Investigators believe there's still more out there. 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
19: 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Your Vermilion County First.com weather forecast. Clouds in the evening hours gradually clearing. Overnight low down to 53 degrees. Sunshine coming out for Tuesday. We'll have a light wind out of the north and a high of 78. Now we'll have partly cloudy skies on Tuesday night. Overnight low down to 56. For Wednesday, we'll have sunny skies, but a chance of showers in the afternoon. Maybe some thunderstorms mixed in the late afternoon. And a high temperature around 80.
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1: 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Got a song you want to hear? 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
1: Hey, you're on with Mario and Courtney Lopez. Just enough time for one last thing. If you thought cruise ships couldn't get any more insane, well, a cruise company is working on the idea of a mile-long ship, big enough for tens of thousands of people. Whoa. Complete with homes, shops, even hospitals. It will be about 10 times larger than today's biggest cruise ships. And so massive, it couldn't dock at any existing port.
2: Is this going to float?
1: I know. It seems like so heavy, right?
2: Like what?
1: Well, instead, passengers and supplies would travel back and forth using smaller boats. Not interested. The Freedom Ship is still far from reality, and it would cost more than $16 billion and require assembling the ship offshore because no shipyard is big enough. And if it ever gets built, the Freedom Ship could run on a nuclear power and continuously travel the world. This is like a separate
2: this would be
1: bunker, like a world.
2: It's almost like its own city just floating and traveling around.
1: Right.
2: Essentially.
1: Like,
2: I mean, you could see the world.
1: I don't want to see the world.
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22: News, I'm Ted Lindner. Republicans leaning into their achievements to win the midterms. They're relying on President Trump to help get the message across. White House Press Secretary Caroline Levin on Fox's Hannity says immigration and tax cuts are the GOP's bread and butter.
23: Secure borders, deporting the worst of the worst violent, illegal alien murderers and rapists from our country, cutting taxes, which he did nearly 1 year ago. We're coming up on the 1 year anniversary of his historic One Big Beautiful Bill, the largest tax cut for working families and middle class Americans.
22: And a federal judge says top Justice Department officials could stay on the case against the man charged with the White House Correspondents' Dinner shooting. Attorneys for Cole Thomas Allen, arguing Attorney General Todd Blanch and D.C. U.S. Attorney Jeanine Pirro should be disqualified because they were at the event, but the judge rejected that, ruling they're unlikely to be witnesses and don't meet the legal definition of victims. America's listening to Fox News.
24: 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Your VermilionCountyFirst.com weather forecast. Clouds in the evening hours gradually clearing. Overnight low down to 53 degrees. Sunshine coming out for Tuesday. We'll have a light wind out of the north and a high of 78. And we'll have partly cloudy skies on Tuesday night. Overnight low down to 56. For Wednesday, we'll have sunny skies, but a chance of showers in the afternoon. Maybe some thunderstorms mixed in the late afternoon. And a high temperature around 80.
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Hey, I'm Bologna's Francine Marconi. I feel much better today, and my reflexes are back.

0: Hey, Radio Fam, it's Marconi. My Zen garden is just some beer bottle empties that I raked into a pile. Beautiful.
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0: 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Hey, it's Marconi. Hey, shout out to the people who jog in place at red lights. Everyone hates you.
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11: Fox News, I'm Ted Lindner. President Trump's warning Iran about misbehaving during a 60-day negotiation period.
12: The U.S. is waiving sanctions for 60 days, allowing Iran to sell and export oil. And President Trump says the unfreezing of Iranian assets could also be a benefit to American farmers. Still, the president warns if Iran does not live up to the memorandum of understanding, he will do what he has to do.
11: That's Fox's Jared Halpern. And a federal judge says that top Justice Department officials can stay on the case against the man charged in the White House Correspondents' Dinner shooting back in April. Attorneys for Cole Thomas Allen argued Acting Attorney General Todd Blanch and D.C. U.S. Attorney Jeanine Pirro should be disqualified because they were at the event. But the judge rejected that, ruling they're unlikely to be witnesses and don't meet the legal definition of victims. America's listening to Fox News.
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5: Your VermilionCountyFirst.com weather forecast. Clouds in the evening hours gradually clearing. Overnight low down to 53 degrees. Sunshine coming out for Tuesday. We'll have a light wind out of the north and a high of 78. Now we'll have partly cloudy skies on Tuesday night. Overnight low down to 56. For Wednesday, we'll have sunny skies, but a chance of showers in the afternoon. Maybe some thunderstorms mixed in the late afternoon. And a high temperature around 80.
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0: One Republic, Need Your Love. Hey, it's Marconi. Okay, you're really a fan of Edgar Allan Poe? Okay, then name every raven. I'll wait.
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0: Shaboozy, good news. Hey, it's Marconi. You know, someone keeps shoving handful after handful of chocolate chips into my mouth. I think they should be stopped.
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0: Ariana Grande, Hate That I Made You Love Me. Hey, it's Marconi. People who jog in place at red lights, just so you know, everyone hates you. Stop it.
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I'm just going to rest my eyes for like the next 20, 30 years. Somebody wake me up when it's over.

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0: Harry Styles, American Girls. Hey, it's Marconi. Oh, really? You're a fan of Edgar Allan Poe, are you? Okay, name every raven. We'll wait.
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0: 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The big show on a Tuesday morning. We're at 55 degrees and heading up to a high temp 77 today. We're going to see some sunshine, light winds. It's going to be a gorgeous day out there. Already looks really, really nice. I mean, this is the time of year I like coming to work because it's the brightest it can be when I come to work. It's how I have to look at it because I mean, the sky's already getting lightened up. I mean, you can see things, you know, without headlights, you can see down the road. Not real well, but at least I can see down the road. I mean, it's that... That dawn that I don't get to see all the time because I'm in here doing this. But it's just really nice to see that. It's a beautiful time of the year. You get your maximum amount of daylight per day is where we are right now. We're going to start losing it each and every day. We'll lose just that little bit for right now. And it'll start picking up a little bit here as the weeks progress. But for right now, you're getting maximum daylight. It's a gorgeous morning, folks. It's going to be a gorgeous day. Again, sunny 77 tonight, a few clouds, 55 tomorrow, sunny and 80, and then unfortunately some rain moving back into our area, and it looks like it's going to stay for a couple of days. And not saying a lot of rain's coming through, but just more rain. I mean, we've had enough. Can we have some dry days? Give us one of those 7-8 day stretches with just sunshine. We'll take it. We need a lot of things outside, and we can't do them with all this rain. So anyway, we'll see if it's going to work that way or not. Until then, we've got more of today's best music for you. Somber with Homewrecker next here on The Big Show.
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0: That's new from Papa Roach. It's called Wake Up Calling on D102, today's best music. The big show, it is a Tuesday morning, 55 degrees, and we're heading to a high temp today, going to be 77, just an absolutely beautiful day out there today, folks. So get outside, enjoy it, and coming up this Saturday, right now, weather's looking nice for it. For Thunder Over Lake Vermilion, fireworks at the Danville Boat Club. 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And we're going to be out there Saturday afternoon telling you more about it as well with a live broadcast. So join us for that. In the meantime, we got more today's best music with Miles Smith next on The Big Show.
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0: Alex Warren, Ordinary, D102, today's best music. It is the big show. Good morning. I'm Tommy B. It is a Tuesday morning. We are at 55 degrees on our way to a high 77. Sunny skies out there today as well. Going to be a good looking day. Cannot wait for it, folks. Going to be a good one. And we've got news coming up top of the hour from our Vermilion County First.com newsroom. Steve Brandy standing by, finding out what happened here in the last day or so. And updating you on that. Plus, we're going to get a good full check of the weather forecast, which is looking nice today, at least. Sunny skies and 77. More of today's best music lined up for you. We're going to get you Tayo Cruz next.
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0: Today's best music, D102. Good morning, everyone. I'm Tommy B. It is the big show on a Tuesday morning. 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
1: 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The national average price for a gallon of gas has steadily dropped in the past week, falling below $4 for the first time since the end of March. Illinoisans have, as a result, also seen lower prices at the pump. Illinois' average cost per gallon Friday, $4.24, higher than the national average. The price decrease for Illinois, however, month over month, was roughly 80 cents. A larger shift from the 56-cent difference in the national average, according to AAA. U.S. Vice President J.D. Vance told media Thursday that as a result of negotiations with Iran and a tentative deal being struck to being an end to the conflict with Iran, the cost of motor fuel to consumers has begun to fall steadily.
2: Last night, 12.5 million barrels of oil went through the Strait of Hormuz. Gas prices dropped below $4 a gallon today.
1: Patrick DeHaan, petroleum analyst with Gas Buddy, projected Thursday that the national average for gas could shift below $3 near the end of this year if there are no outside disruptions. An Illinois-Venezuelan alliance leader says inflation is a double whammy for members of his community. Jose Morales is vice president of the IVA's board of directors. Morales told the Center Square that traveling to Venezuela is easier after the United States removed former President Nicolas Maduro in January. But there is not yet a reason, though, for Venezuelans to return.
3: A lot of people are not making plans of coming back when you have inflation of over 300% and there are no jobs and there are no services.
1: Morales said the inflation in the U.S. is complicating matters.
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0: President Trump warning Tehran to keep up their end of the bargain or face the consequences.
1: As Fox's Doug Luzzetta reporting, polls are open in the Empire State.
2: Among the closely watched House races in New York is the one in the 12th District, which has a crowded field due to longtime incumbent Democratic Congressman Jerry Nadler's decision to retire. Candidates include former President John F. Kennedy's grandson, Jack Schlossberg.
1: As Fox's Tanya J. Powers reporting, the polls open at 7 a.m. in both Maryland and South Carolina. America's listening to Fox News.
3: 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Your Vermilion County First.com weather forecast. Sunny skies today. Our high temperature right around 77 degrees. A very light wind out of the north, only around 5 miles an hour. Still light wind in the overnight hours as we'll have partly cloudy skies. We'll drop to 55 for Wednesday. Another beautiful day in store for you. Lots of sunshine. Winds will still be light but shift to the southwest. Our high temperature should be right around 80 degrees.

0: Ariana Grande on D102, today's best music. Looks like we got a beautiful day in store for us. Lots of sunshine, clear skies out there. Going to be 77 for a high. Cool, 56 degrees right now. It's a little cool to the start, but man, is it going to be a beautiful day out there today. One of those days where I think we're going to pop the top on the retractable roof studio, do some broadcasting in the sunshine today. I like that idea. We can do it again tomorrow as well. Be a little bit warmer, up to about 80 for a high temp. And then, unfortunately, we got some more rain back in our forecast, and it's going to last until Friday evening. Saturday looking good, and good thing, too, because as we were talking about last hour, Thunder over Lake Vermilion fireworks going to be out at the Danville Boat Club this Saturday night. We're going to have folks in the studio Friday morning to talk about that. Plus, we're going to be out at the Boat Club Saturday afternoon, and then hopefully you guys join them on Saturday evening for the fireworks. They're going to be at dusk over Lake Vermilion, and that thunderous, oh my gosh, when the fireworks go off over the lake, it just adds to it. It is going to be something beautiful. You got to see it. Head on out there. $5 admission for adults, kids 10 and under free. This Saturday, Danville Boat Club on Boat Club Road off Denmark Road on Lake Vermilion. More of today's best music. It's all on the way here on The Big Show.
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1: Madonna with Sabrina Carpenter. 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The Big Show on a Tuesday morning. We're at 56 degrees now on our way to a high 77. Sunny skies out there today. Going to be a good looking day. Can't wait for it. Tomorrow just as nice, a little bit warmer. We'll tell you about it coming up in a moment. Right now, let's get to a check of local news. Steve Brandy is standing by in our Vermilion County First.com newsroom.
2: 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Where did this idea come from? Who's behind this? Read about that. Again, Jana Wiersema's It's Your Business column in the News Gazette and on our website, VermilionCountyFirst.com. It is Tuesday, and that means it is time for Taps on Tuesday. This week's Taps on Tuesday event at Spring Hill Cemetery Soldiers Circle, 6 p.m. tonight. Paula Hurst, past regent of the Governor Bradford Chapter of the Daughters of the American Revolution, and also Larry Weatherford, with their series continuing on Revolutionary War soldiers who came to Vermilion County. Special music by Becky Woodrum and Keith Boslog. Now the taps will be sounded by Anita Zoller. And the Taps on Tuesday, presented, of course, by the War Museum, the Ward Hill Layman Civil War Roundtable, and Danville Township. And an announcement that the Mosaic City Church is excited to announce the Follow Youth Conference happening on July 17th of 2026 at the historic Fisher Theater. This event will have praise and worship, a dynamic message, games and prizes, a free T-shirt to those that register on time, a free meal, and free resources to help deepen the faith in youth in attendance. 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
5: 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Your Vermilion County First.com weather forecast. Sunny skies today. Our high temperature right around 77 degrees. A very light wind out of the north, only around 5 mile an hour. Still light wind in the overnight hours as we'll have partly cloudy skies. We'll drop to 55 for Wednesday. Another beautiful day in store for you. Lots of sunshine. Winds will still be light but shift to the southwest. A high temperature should be right around 80 degrees.
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0: Somber and back to Friends, D102, today's best music, the big show, 647 on a Tuesday morning, 56 degrees, going to 77 for high. We got some sunny skies out there. United We Rock concert series. Hopefully we can get the showers out of the way on Friday evening so we can enjoy some music downtown Danville. 90s Daughter going to be there, along with the First Gig Rock Camp Kids. And it's going to be benefiting the United Way of the Danville area, and it's all presented by the Halloran Family Foundation. 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

0: 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We are heading up to a high temp 77 today with sunshine, and we're finding out who is our D102 VIP of the day. And it's going to be Chad Collum out of Catlin. 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Let's get to a check of local news as Steve Brandy is standing by in our VermilionCountyFirst.com newsroom.
1: From the VermilionCountyFirst.com news studios, I'm Steve Brandy. The national average price for a gallon of gas has steadily dropped in the past week, falling below $4 for the first time since the end of March. Illinoisans have, as a result, also seen lower prices at the pump. Illinois' average cost per gallon Friday, $4.24, higher than the national average. The price decrease for Illinois, however, month over month, was roughly 80 cents, a larger shift from the 56-cent difference in the national average, according to AAA. U.S. Vice President J.D. Vance told media Thursday that as a result of negotiations with Iran and a tentative deal being struck to being an end to the conflict with Iran, the cost of motor fuel to consumers has begun to fall steadily.
2: Last night, 12.5 million barrels of oil went through the Strait of Hormuz. Gas prices dropped below $4 a gallon today.
1: Patrick DeHaan, petroleum analyst with Gas Buddy, projected Thursday that the national average for gas could shift below $3 near the end of this year if there are no outside disruptions. An Illinois-Venezuelan alliance leader says inflation is a double whammy for members of his community. Jose Morales is vice president of the IVA's board of directors. Morales told the Center Square that traveling to Venezuela is easier after the United States removed former President Nicolas Maduro in January, but there is not yet a reason, though, for Venezuelans to return.
3: A lot of people are not making plans of coming back when you have inflation of over 300% and there are no jobs and there are no services.
1: Morales said the inflation in the U.S. is complicating matters.
3: It's a double whammy for Venezuelans here because, like you're saying, the economy here is struggling, especially after the Iran crisis.
1: Morales said Illinois Venezuelans are working two or three jobs to support themselves and help their families in Venezuela. I'm Steve Brandy.
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0: Evatt and State Attorney General Alan Wilson.
1: Fox's Douglas Ader, the president not letting up when it comes to pressure on the Islamic Republic.
2: President Trump spoke from the Oval Office on Monday, saying that if Iran doesn't live up to their end of the agreement, he'll do what he has to do. Now, over the next 60 days, the focus is going to be on resolving Iran's nuclear program and keeping the Strait of Hormuz open. With the initial agreement in place, millions of barrels of crude oil are leaving the Persian Gulf each day.
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3: 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Your Vermilion County First.com weather forecast. Sunny skies today. Our high temperature right around 77 degrees. A very light wind out of the north, only around 5 miles an hour. Still light wind in the overnight hours. Those will have partly cloudy skies. We'll drop to 55 for Wednesday. Another beautiful day in store for you. Lots of sunshine. Winds will still be light, but shift to the southwest. Our high temperature should be right around 80 degrees.
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0: Noah Kahan, The Great Divide, D102, today's best music. It's the big show Tuesday morning. Folks, we're at 58 degrees on our way to a high of 77 today with sunshine. Just a beautiful day out there. The morning was absolutely beautiful when I walked in this morning, and I'm sure it's going to be that way all day long. Light wind out there. It's just going to be gorgeous to get out and do anything. A walk over the noon hour, maybe a walk this evening, walk the dog, go outside, play with the dog, just go outside and, you know, cut their lawn, maybe sit in a chair and do nothing. I think I like that one the best. All right. Anyway, it's whatever you're doing, take us along for the ride as well, because we'd love to be on your radios and we'd love to play
1: Cheap Thrills Trivia.
0: 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That's the phone number to call if you're playing along with Cheap Thrills Trivia. Be caller 10 with the correct answer to today's Cheap Thrills Trivia question. And you earn two entries in on Friday's weekend prize pack drawing, which always starts with that $25 gift card to Rawhide Meat Company. We'll have more prizes to add in on that by the time we give it away on Friday morning. But you're trying to get two entries in on that if you're caller number 10 with the correct answer. Otherwise, you're playing at facebook.com/D102.Danville. There, put what you think the correct answer is as a comment to our post that has today's question. If you are correct in your comment and it's posted prior to the answer being revealed on air, you have a chance to be one of up to five randomly selected qualifiers getting one entry piece in on that same weekend prize pack drawing. And here is your question. According to a recent survey, this is the household item most people own too many of. What do you think that is? 217-442-D102. That's 217-442-3102. I am not one of these people. So when they say most people, it is not me today. But according to a recent survey, this is the household item most people own too many of. You tend to get a lot of these free sometimes. I think that's how they accumulate. little giveaways like, here, have one of ours. All right. But anyway, that's about the only clue I'm going to give you after that. You guys are going to have to figure that one out. According to a recent survey, this is the household item people own too many of. What do you think we are talking about? 217-442-D102 or facebook.com/D102.Danville. 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

0: Sienna Spiro, Die on This Hill on D102, today's best music. The Big Show Tuesday morning. We're up to 59 degrees on our way to 77 for high. 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Call a 10 with the correct answer. Two entries in on the weekend prize peg drawing. Up to five people randomly selected amongst correct answers posted as comments to our post that has today's question in it at facebook.com/D102.Danville. And you have until the answer is revealed on air to get an answer posted there. And all you have to do is know the answer to this question. According to a recent survey, this is the household item most people own too many of. What are they? That's what we want to know. You know, you go somewhere and somebody says, here, have one of ours. You know, and that's how you end up with a bunch of them. Who knows how many you have? But let's go to the phone line, see if we get a winner doing it too. Hi, who is this?
1: Ariel,
0: what do you think the answer is to my Cheap Thrills trivia today?
1: Is it towel?
0: No, it is not. Hey, thanks for trying. Appreciate it. Diva to two. Hi, who's this?
2: Jeannie,
0: what's the answer to my question today?
2: Plastic grocery bags?
0: Nope, that's not it. Thanks for trying. Diva to two. Hi, who's this?
3: Hi, I'm Nicole.
0: Nicole, what's the answer you think?
3: I think it's hangers.
0: Hangers is not the answer we're looking for. Thanks for trying. Give it a two. Hi, who's this?
4: Sandy,
0: what's my answer?
4: I think it's coffee mugs.
0: You think it's coffee mugs? You are absolutely right. People have way too many of them. How about you? Do you have a lot of coffee mugs at your house?
4: No, we got rid of all of them.
0: Well, then how many did you have when you got rid of them, do you think?
4: I don't know, probably 10 or 12.
0: See, that's what I mean. People just have way too many of them is what it seems. You get them free, you know, you walk into a store promotional. Here, have a coffee mug with our logo on it, right? Is that what always happens, right?
4: Yep.
0: I have to admit, I'm looking at what I call the toy shelf over in the studio. It's the window ledge that looks into the next room. And I have three coffee mugs there. We've got three more in the other room, and none of them ever are used to drink coffee out of. they're on display, and that's what they're for. Sandy, we're going to set you up. Two entries in that weekend price peg drawing. Congrats.
4: Thanks a lot.
0: You're very welcome. So Sandy is in. We'll get up to five names off our Facebook page coming up here in just a few and figure out who's going to get in on that weekend prize peg drawing. By the way, the toy shelf is what I call it. It's basically, as people come into the studio, they bring us little things. They bring us a little a coffee mug or a cup or a clip or something or things that I've collected or used that are promotional. They're just sitting all on that shelf. I've got so much on there now that as I add something, if I can't put it in there without disturbing something else, I have to pull something off. That's how much stuff I have on there. I've got everything from corn cobs to ducks to coffee mugs to, I've got an Oscar Mayer weenie whistle over there. I've got literally everything on the toy shelf. It's a wonderful thing. I love it. And I even have one of those reusable bags, which is one of the answers we had on Cheap Thrills Trivia. I have one of those as well. Yes, we've got everything on the toy shelf. But what we also have is a check of local news. Steve Brandy is standing by in our Vermilion County First.com newsroom. From the Vermilion County First.com news studios, I'm Steve Brandy. The national average price for a gallon of gas has steadily dropped in the past week, falling below $4 for the first time since the end of March. Illinoisans have, as a result, also seen lower prices at the pump. Illinois' average cost per gallon Friday, $4.24, higher than the national average. The price decrease for Illinois, however, month over month, was roughly 80 cents. A larger shift from the 56-cent difference in the national average, according to AAA. U.S. Vice President J.D. Vance told media Thursday that as a result of negotiations with Iran and a tentative deal being struck to being an end to the conflict with Iran, the cost of motor fuel to consumers has begun to fall steadily.
5: Last night, 12.5 million barrels of oil went through the Strait of Hormuz. Gas prices dropped below $4 a gallon today.
2: Patrick DeHaan, petroleum analyst with Gas Buddy, projected Thursday that the national average for gas could shift below $3 near the end of this year if there are no outside disruptions. An Illinois-Venezuelan alliance leader says inflation is a double whammy for members of his community. Jose Morales is vice president of the IVA's board of directors. Morales told the Center Square that traveling to Venezuela is easier after the United States removed former President Nicolas Maduro in January, but there is not yet a reason, though, for Venezuelans to return.
6: A lot of people are not making plans of coming back when you have inflation of over 300%, and there are no jobs and there are no services.
2: Morales said the inflation in the U.S. is complicating matters.
6: It's a double whammy for Venezuelans here because, like you're saying, the economy here is struggling, especially after the Iran crisis.
2: Morales said Illinois Venezuelans are working two or three jobs to support themselves and help their families in Venezuela. I'm Steve Brandy.
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1: Cardinals had no extra base hits, but seven singles were enough to produce three runs in a 3-2 victory over Arizona. Alec Burleson singled home a run in the third, then Blaze Jordan hit a sack fly, and Nathan Church a run-scoring single in the fourth. Andre Pallante allowed one run in six innings. Cardinals and D-backs again tonight, 5:50 on WDAN. All's well that ends well on the south side. A two-run single with two out in the bottom of the ninth by

0: drama because they blew a 3-0 lead entering the seventh, but Antonacci delivered the Sox's sixth walk-off win of the year. There are winning streaks and losing streaks, and then there's the Cubs' 2-game rainout streak. The Cubs-Mets game never got underway last night. They'll play a day-night doubleheader in Queens tomorrow. After a day off, the Dans battle Kokomo at the stadium tonight. It promises to be a big night for Illini basketball as Keaton Wadler is projected to be taken in the top 10 of the first round of tonight's NBA draft, possibly as high as 5th. Meanwhile, the Bulls have 2 first-round picks, 4th and 15th overall. And multiple reports indicate the Bulls are acquiring center Nick Claxton from the Nets as part of a 3-team. Great. I'm RJ Crace. That's your local Sports Minute.
1: 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Your Vermilion County First.com weather forecast. Sunny skies today. Our high temperature right around 77 degrees. A very light wind out of the north, only around 5 mph. Still light wind in the overnight hours as we'll have partly cloudy skies. We'll drop to 55 for Wednesday. Another beautiful day in store for you. Lots of sunshine. Winds will still be light but shift to the southwest. A high temperature should be right around 80 degrees.
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0: Latest from Bruno Mars, Risk It All on D102. Today's best music, The Big Show, 749, 61 degrees on the way to 77. Sunny skies out there today as well. Tomorrow going to be nice. Sunny skies going to be about 80 for a high temp. As we find out who are the qualifiers for our weekend prize peg drawing for Cheap Thrills Trivia today, Sheila Lentz, Lori Rouse, Gina Wilson, Sherry Dunsing, and Selena Hernandez, all in along with Sandy Hyde, who picked up the win on the phone. Sandy gets two entries. Everybody else gets one. And we find out who wins that weekend prize peg drawing Friday morning, 8 o'clock hour. Right now, it's got a $25 gift card to Rawhide Meat Company. We'll have some more prizes to add by the time Friday comes around. So lots of great stuff going to be going in that. And we'll give it away on Friday morning, 8 o'clock hour. Next chance to qualify tomorrow morning, just after 7 o'clock. Cheap Thrills Trivia right here on The Big Show.
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0: 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The big show on a Tuesday morning, 8 o'clock, and 61 degrees, zone of 77 for a high temp with sunny skies. More on the forecast in a moment. 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
1: 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How crazy has it been numbers-wise with all the storm activity lately, both around our area and around our entire state? 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Also in an article by Jana Wiersema in the News Gazette, how about a story of a business in Rossville that is offering clothes and coffee with a name of The Tailored Grounds? Where did this idea come from? Who's behind this? Read about that. Again, Jana Wiersema's It's Your Business column in the News Gazette and on our website, VermilionCountyFirst.com. It is Tuesday, and that means it is time for Taps on Tuesday. This week's Taps on Tuesday event at Spring Hill Cemetery Soldiers Circle, 6 p.m. tonight. Paula Hurst, past regent of the Governor Bradford chapter of the Daughters of the American Revolution, and also Larry Weatherford with their series continuing on Revolutionary War soldiers who came to Vermilion County. Special music by Becky Woodrum and Keith Boslog. Now the taps will be sounded by Anita Zoller, and the taps on Tuesday presented, of course, by the War Museum, the Ward Hill Layman Civil War Roundtable, and Danville Township. And an announcement that the Mosaic City Church is excited to announce the Follow Youth Conference happening on July 17th of 2026 at the historic Fisher Theater. This event will have praise and worship, a dynamic message, games and prizes, a free T-shirt to those that register on time, a free meal, and free resources to help deepen the faith in youth in attendance. 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
5: News. I'm CJ Papa. Massive oil tanker slowly moving through the Strait of Hormuz.
6: President Trump just moments ago posted to True Social saying 19 million barrels of oil flowed out of the Hormuz Strait yesterday. He goes on to say an all-time record. Oil prices are tumbling down and the world is a much safer place.
5: Fox's Trey Yinks in Tel Aviv. Oman and Iran stress their sovereign rights in their territorial waters in the Hormuz Strait. According to the joint statement, they are committed, they say, to ensuring safe passage through the strait. Two more suspects under arrest arrest linked to the alleged plot at the White House, the UFC 250 event.
6: Newly unsealed court records identify Jordan Rinker and William Faulkner, defendants 6 and 7. Investigators say Rinker played a supporting role, accepting $1,200 from alleged ringleader.
5: That is Fox's Lucas Tomlinson reporting this morning. America's listening to Fox News.
0: 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Your Vermilion County First.com weather forecast. Sunny skies today. Our high temperature right around 77 degrees. A very light wind out of the north, only around 5 miles.

0: Teddy Swims, Lose Control, D102, today's best music. The Big Show on a Tuesday morning. We are at 63 degrees, and we're on our way to a high temp. We're going to be about 77 today. Got a lot of sunshine. Just going to be a beautiful day out there. Look outside a few minutes ago, and wow, cannot wait to get out there and enjoy today. Georgetown Fair is coming up July 11 through 18. That's going to be the Georgetown Fairgrounds, where they always have it. But we have got ourselves a good time planned. Lots of things going on, from carnival rides to live music, great grandstand attractions, agriculture activities, lots to do and see throughout the week. Now, carnival rides are going to be open beginning Tuesday, July 14th. 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

0: Angela Langley, choosing Texas, D102, today's best music. It is the big show on a Tuesday morning. Beautiful day, sunshine today, 77 for a high temp, 64 now. Let's get to a check of local news. Steve Brandy is standing by in our Vermilion County First.com newsroom. 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
1: From the Vermilion County First.com news studios, I'm Steve Brandy. The national average price for a gallon of gas has steadily dropped in the past week, falling below $4 for the first time since the end of March. Illinoisans have, as a result, also seen lower prices at the pump. Illinois' average cost per gallon Friday, $4.24, higher than the national average. The price decrease for Illinois, however, month over month, was roughly 80 cents, a larger shift from the 56-cent difference in the national average, according to AAA. U.S. Vice President J.D. Vance told media Thursday that as a result of negotiations with Iran and a tentative deal being struck to being an end to the conflict with Iran, the cost of motor fuel to consumers has begun to fall steadily.
2: Last night, 12.5 million barrels of oil went through the Strait of Hormuz. Gas prices dropped below $4 a gallon today.
1: Patrick DeHaan, petroleum analyst with Gas Buddy, projected Thursday that the national average for gas could shift below $3 near the end of this year if there are no outside disruptions. An Illinois-Venezuelan alliance leader says inflation is a double whammy for members of his community. Jose Morales is vice president of the IVA's board of directors. Morales told the Center Square that traveling to Venezuela is easier after the United States removed former President Nicolas Maduro in January, but there is not yet a reason, though, for Venezuelans to return.
3: A lot of people are not making plans of coming back. When you have inflation of over 300% and there are no jobs and there are no services.
1: Morales said the inflation in the U.S. is complicating matters.
3: It's a double whammy for Venezuelans here because, like you're saying,
1: the traveling to Venezuela is easier after the United States removed former President Nicolas Maduro in January, but there is not yet a reason, though, for Venezuelans to return.
3: A lot of people are not making plans of coming back when you have inflation of over 300% and there are no jobs and there are no services.
1: Morales said the inflation in the U.S. is complicating matters.
3: It's a double whammy for Venezuelans here because, like you're saying, the economy here is struggling, especially after the Iran crisis.
1: Morales said Illinois Venezuelans are working two or three jobs to support themselves and help their families in Venezuela. I'm Steve Brandy.
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8: Cardinals had no extra base hits, but seven singles were enough to produce three runs and a 3-2 victory over Arizona. Alec Burleson singled home a run in the third. Ben Blaze Jordan hit a sack fly, and Nathan Church a run-scoring single in the fourth. Andre Pallante allowed one run in six innings. Cardinals and D-backs again tonight, 5:50 on WDAN. All's well that ends well on the south side. A two-run single with two out in the bottom of the ninth by Sam Antonacci gave the White Sox a 6-5 victory over Cleveland. That puts the Sox back in first place in the American League Central. They needed the ninth-inning drama because they blew a 3-0 lead entering the seventh, but Antonacci delivered the Sox' sixth walk-off win of the year. There are winning streaks and losing streaks, and then there's the Cubs' two-game rainout streak. The Cubs-Mets game never got underway last night. They'll play a day-night doubleheader in Queens tomorrow. After a day off, the Dans battle Kokomo at the stadium tonight. It promises to be a big night for Illini basketball as Keaton Wagler is projected to be taken in the top 10 of the first round of tonight's NBA draft, possibly as high as fifth. Meanwhile, the Bulls have two first-round picks, fourth and 15th overall. And multiple reports indicate the Bulls are acquiring center Nick Claxton from the Nets as part of a three-team trade. I'm RJ Kreis. That's your local Sports Minute.
9: 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Your VermilionCountyFirst.com weather forecast. Sunny skies today. Our high temperature right around 77 degrees. A very light wind out of the north, only around 5 miles an hour. Still light wind in the overnight hours as we'll have partly cloudy skies. We'll drop to 55 for Wednesday. Another beautiful day in store for you. Lots of sunshine. Winds will still be light but shift to the southwest. Our high temperature should be right around 80 degrees.
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2: It is our Who Cares News. All the news that's in the news that's left on the newsroom floor. Covered in grape jam, we clean it off with our hazmat suits and bring it to you funky fresh. What do we have for you in our Who Cares News? The Rolling Stones may end touring as Keith Richards suggests residencies instead. He doesn't mind playing, it's just the travel's starting to beat him up. He's 82, by the way. That's in his second lifetime. Everybody always makes the joke about old Keith Richards looks. But anyway, yeah, the band is still going strong. Mick Jagger says he doesn't mind touring. He goes, if they're possible, he'd like it. It's just the traveling that takes it out of Keith. And he goes, residencies like maybe London or Paris or New York or something like that, he could handle that. But just doesn't want to travel anymore. And I don't blame him. At 82, yeah, slow down. Sad news in the music world. Clive Davis, the Grammy-winning record producer who transformed Columbia, Arista, and J Records into music industry powerhouses, has died at his Manhattan home on Monday. He was 94. No cause of death announced, though he recently faced respiratory issues. He launched the careers of icons like Whitney Houston, Bruce Springsteen, Janis Joplin, Barry Manilow, Aretha Franklin, Carlos Santana, all during his five-decade career. Despite being fired from Columbia Records in 1973 for misusing funds, he rebounded at Arista, later founded J Records, where he launched Alicia Keys, best known for his lavish Grammy Week parties. Santana called him a visionary who could hear the intangible before anyone else could hear it. Manilow reflected on their 50-year partnership, saying Davis treated business like family. And Alicia Keys honored the visionary who transformed dreams into reality. But Clive Davis has died at the age of 94. Keanu Reeves is set to star in an untitled Lego movie directed by Josh Cooley. That's the guy who directed Toy Story 4. And this will reunite him with Reeves, who voiced Duke Kaboom in the animated sequel of Toy Story 4. But this will be a Lego movie project. What is it exactly going to entail? Well, we have yet to find out. But at least he's going to be in that. And I think a lot of folks are very, very excited. Let's get into our local celebrity birthdays. Who is turning a year older today? On the 23rd of June, we have got David King, John Drews, Todd Smith, Amanda McKinney, Shirley Miller, all celebrating birthdays today. MJ and Sonia Lawrence are celebrating a wedding anniversary, and you get to do that all along with side Randy Jackson. No, not from the Jackson 5, the other one, the American Idol judge and former bassist of the band Journey. He is 70 today. Francis McDormand from Fargo, he's turning 69. We've got Supreme Court Justice Clarence Thomas is 78 today. Selma Blair turning 54. Brian Brown, one of my favorite actors from FX. He's also Coughlin in Cocktail, Coughlin's Law. He was just a good actor. 79 today he is, by the way. KT Tunstall turning 51. Jason Mraz is 49. Happy birthday and happy anniversary to all those folks celebrating on the 23rd of June of 2026. Garrett Fields back in our studios today. He'll be back on the air with us coming up in just a few minutes. In the meantime, more today's best music lined up for you with him, and I'll be back with you tomorrow morning right here on The Big Show. Talk to you then. Bye.
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7: I'm Therese Crowley. President Trump posting 19 million barrels of oil flowed out the Hormuz Strait, an all-time record, and the world is a much safer place. As Vice President Vance returns from Swiss talks with a 60-day roadmap to peace, Iran will let in nuclear inspectors and the U.S. will unfreeze some Iran deposits with a caveat, says Ambassador Mike Waltz on Fox.
8: Yeah, they unfroze some of them to keep Iran at the table, but guess what they're going to buy? They're going to buy American crops, American farmers, soybeans.
7: New reporting on the ransom notes in Nancy Guthrie's disappearance that after demanding millions in Bitcoin, one said she died after the abduction and was buried with nature. Daughter Savannah makes a new plea on NBC's Today Show.
9: I wanted to just take the opportunity to ask people to really to beg people to come forward. Somebody knows something. 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
2: 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Sunny skies today. Our high temperature right around 77 degrees. A very light wind out of the north, only around 5 mile an hour. Still light wind in the overnight hours. Those will have partly cloudy skies. We'll drop to 55 for Wednesday. Another beautiful day in store for you. Lots of sunshine. Winds will still be light, but shift to the southwest. Our high temperature should be right around 80 degrees.
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0: Harry Styles with American Girls, kicking things off here on D102 on this Tuesday morning. My name is Garrett Fields, back here in the studio after a little bit of a vacation. Big shout out to Double D Derek Davis for covering for me on Friday of last week and yesterday. I was in the Lake of the Ozarks, so I'll probably talk a little bit more about that later on this morning. We're getting ready for the day ahead of us, the week ahead of us. We got lots to talk about, including, several things happening throughout our area this weekend. We got thunder over at Lake Vermilion, fireworks at the Danville Boat Club, also all the extra activities that they got going on over there. The United We Rock Summer Concert Series in downtown Danville this Friday evening. It's going to be a big one. We also got the Georgetown Fair on the horizon and so much more. So stay tuned here on D102. We got more of today's best music on the way.
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0: More of today's best music here on D102 from Bruno Mars and I Just Might on this Tuesday morning. Hey, beautiful Tuesday morning at that. Lots of sunshine out there right now. Some nice temperatures. It was actually kind of chilly when I was driving into work this morning, but I'm not going to complain too much because on vacation it was pretty hot and I got burnt to an absolute crisp on Saturday. So I was out on the lake. At the Lake of the Ozarks with some friends. It was the first time I've been on a lake for an extended period of time in a boat, and I'm glad that I did not get motion sick. I'm giving myself props on that, so didn't have to take any medication for that. And it was a really fun time. Can't wait to do it again next year. So, hey, we're hanging out here on D102, back in the studio, hanging out throughout these middays. We got more of today's best music on the way.
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0: Hozier with Too Sweet here on D102. It's Garrett Fields hanging out with you on this Tuesday morning, playing today's best music and streaming 24/7. 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
12: Fox News, I'm Chris Foster. NBC Today Show co-host Savannah Guthrie again is asking someone who knows something to come forward after it's disclosed that the second ransom note sent to media outlets in February said her kidnapped mother, Nancy, had died and was buried.
13: We are in agony. We cannot be at peace.
12: The note came 5 days after Nancy Guthrie was reported missing from her home in Arizona. Iran denies there's a plan to allow nuclear inspectors back into the country.
14: After Vice President J.D. Vance announced that Iran has agreed to allow international inspectors into their country, President Trump posted on Truth Social this morning saying, in part, if they did not agree to this, there would be no further negotiations. The Iranians today are going on the record saying they did not agree to this point.
12: Fox's Trey Yingst, Iran's president and foreign minister, are in Pakistan today for talks. Tech stocks are way down today, so are oil prices. 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
15: 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Your Vermilion County First.com weather forecast. Sunny skies today. Our high temperature right around 77 degrees. A very light wind out of the north, only around 5 mile an hour. Still light wind in the overnight hours as we'll have partly cloudy skies. We'll drop to 55 for Wednesday. Another beautiful day in store for you. Lots of sunshine. Winds will still be light but shift to the southwest. Our high temperature should be right around 80 degrees.
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0: Ariana Grande, Hate That I Made You Love Me here on D102 for you. And I got to say, I love that lower register that she is singing it on that song. Hopefully she does more of it in the future. So, like I said, we're hanging out here on D102, having a great time so far on this Tuesday morning. And real quick, I want to talk about today's D102 and Longview Bank VIP of the day. Congratulations to Chad Collum of Catlin. That's right, Chad, if you're listening here on D102, or maybe you saw our D102 Facebook post earlier this morning, you are the winner of a $20 cash prize from Longview Bank. 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

It's the weekend with Blinding Lights here on D102. I got to say, that was definitely an experience, being able to scream that out at the top of my lungs, that song, when I saw The Weeknd up in Chicago back in 2023. Fantastic concert, and definitely something I'll never forget. So we're going to keep it rolling right now here on D102 with more of today's best music. We're in the middle of a pretty long set list. Here's Jimmy Eat World.

0: Elton John and Dua Lipa here on D102 for you on this Tuesday morning. It is June 23rd. We're a week away from the last day of June, which means that we're a week away from the halfway point of 2026. And that means the 4th of July is just around the corner. We got lots of fireworks throughout the area. Of course, we're going to have the fireworks finder again this year. And speaking of fireworks, thunder over Lake Vermilion is going to be coming up this weekend. So stay tuned here on D102. We got more information about how you can check out some amazing fireworks at the Danville Boat Club up next here on D102.
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10: 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Fox's Trey Yingst.
11: After Vice President J.D. Vance announced that Iran has agreed to allow international atomic energy inspectors into their country, President Trump posted on Truth Social this morning saying, in part, if they did not agree to this, there would be no further negotiations. Well, the Iranians today are going on the record saying they did not agree to this point.
10: The president says if Iran doesn't live up to the deal, he'll do what he has to do. Primary Tuesday in Utah, Maryland, South Carolina, and New York, where socialists are taking a run at Democrat seats. Maine Senator Susan Collins talks to Fox on her Democrat challenger, Graham Plattner, with the newly covered up Nazi tattoo.
12: The antithesis of a steady leadership that I provide in Washington.
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13: 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Your Vermilion County First.com weather forecast. Sunny skies today. Our high temperature right around 77 degrees. A very light wind out of the north, only around 5 mile an hour. Still light wind in the overnight hours. Those will have partly cloudy skies. We'll drop to 55 for Wednesday. Another beautiful day in store for you. Lots of sunshine. Winds will still be light but shift to the southwest. Our high temperature should be right around 80 degrees.
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0: It's Garrett hanging out with you here on D102 on this Tuesday morning. Alex Warren with Fever Dream. And hey, coming up this weekend, it's a busy one. We got Thunder Over Lake Vermilion fireworks at Danville Boat Club. You can get an early start to your Independence Day celebration. Of course, this year is the 250th birthday for the United States of America. And you can have fun at the Danville Boat Club this Saturday, June 27th. Kids activities. There's going to be tasty food, cold drinks, ice cream, all of the usual hits for a great 4th of July celebration, you know, Independence Day celebration, whatever you want to call it. I call it having some fun. Also, there's going to be live music from Logan Kirby at 6:30 p.m., fireworks at dusk, doors open at 5 p.m., just $5 admission. Kids under 10 get admitted free. This is Thunder Over Lake Vermilion. You don't want to miss out on fireworks over Lake Vermilion, seriously. It is something to see. Always went to this when I was younger and loved checking out all the different fireworks. And the way they just reflect off of the lake looks so beautiful. So, again, this is coming up this Saturday, June 27th at the Danville Boat Club on Boat Club Road on Lake Vermilion. If you want more information, check out their Facebook page, Danville Boat Club, and give them a follow and stay up to date over there.
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0: Zara Larson with Midnight Sun here on D102 as we're cruising on through this beautiful Tuesday morning, almost to the afternoon. Some afternoon sunshine for us. Going to have a high temperature up around 78 degrees with very calm winds. So a beautiful rest of the day ahead of us. Later on this evening, partly cloudy skies with a low temperature down to about 55 in the overnight. And then tomorrow looks like another mostly sunny day, high up around 80. We are going to have a chance of rain and thunderstorms kind of rolling into the area tomorrow evening. But other than that, a beautiful day ahead of us. For the most part, a beautiful day tomorrow, and we have a nice weekend ahead of us as well. So that's kind of what we're looking at for the weather in our D102 listening area. Stay tuned here on D102. We got Walk the Moon, Billie Eilish, and more of today's best music up next.
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0: Olivia Rodrigo with the Drop Dead here on D102. Of course, that's a single from her brand new album that released, just about a week and a half ago, 2 weeks ago now, called You Seem Pretty Sad for a Girl So in Love. And it's a fantastic album. A lot of great cuts on there, but I got to say, that one is my favorite. So playing it for you here on D102 on this Tuesday morning as we get ready for the Back in the Day Cafe, featuring your favorite 80s and 90s tunes. We do it every single weekday over the noon hour, and that is all thanks to Haley Seifert and the Seifert team of Keller Williams Realty. So if you're a big fan of 80s and 90s music, you're going to love the Back in the Day Cafe. It's coming up next here on D102.
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16: 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President Trump says the Strait of Hormuz is fully open.
17: The president defending the negotiations that are going on in Iran, and he says they're going very well. He does say the Strait of Hormuz is open, but American warships will remain in place even though the U.S. blockade has been lifted. Now, on True Social, the president saying that Iran will not get any money that can be used to sow chaos in the Middle East again. He adds that the money and or sanctions that the U.S. Treasury is releasing goes in escrow controlled by the USA.
16: Fox Business's Edward Lawrence, NBC Today Show host Savannah Guthrie, says she's in agony.
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16: That plea after it was revealed the second ransom note the family said Nancy Guthrie is dead and buried in nature. 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
19: 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Sunny skies today. Our high temperature right around 77 degrees. A very light wind out of the north, only around 5 miles an hour. Still light wind in the overnight hours as we'll have partly cloudy skies. We'll drop to 55 for Wednesday. Another beautiful day in store for you. Lots of sunshine. Winds will still be light but shift to the southwest. A high temperature should be right around 80 degrees.
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0: Mariah Carey with I Don't Want to Cry here on D102. You can't think about the 90s without thinking about her. So kicking off the Back in the Day Cafe with Mariah Carey. Also David Lee Roth at the top of the hour, Christine McVeigh, and so much more. We got a lot of great music planned for the Back in the Day Cafe. Dire Straits, Sublime in there for you, Will Smith, and so much more. It's all brought to you by Haley Seifert with Keller Williams Realty and the Seifert team located over at 408 North Vermilion Street in Danville. If you're ready to list your home or maybe buy a new one, give Haley a call, 217-918-0087. You can also look her up online at SeifertTeam.com or on various social media platforms, whether it's Instagram, TikTok, YouTube, Facebook. She has it all. So, hit that follow button and turn on those post notifications. Stay tuned. We're not done yet. We're just getting started for the Back in the Day Cafe. More of it coming up next.
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0: We're hanging out in the Back in the Day Cafe here on D102 on this beautiful Tuesday afternoon, playing your favorite 80s and 90s like we do every single weekday over the noon hour. 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She has it all. So, of course, hit that follow button and stay up to date with what is happening in the world of real estate. 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Congratulations to Chad Collum of Catlin. So, Chad, if you haven't heard already, we announced it earlier this morning on D102 as well as our D102 Facebook page, but you are the VIP of the day. Somebody nominated you, and you have won a $20 cash prize. All you got to do to redeem that is head on over to a local Longview Bank branch, tell them your name, show them a photo ID, and they will confirm that and get you your $20 cash prize. So congratulations to Chad Collum of Catlin for being named today's VIP of the day. If you want to nominate someone, you can get more information at VermilionCountyFirst.com/VIP. Stay tuned. We're not done yet. We got some heavy hitters coming up next for the Back in the Day Cafe.
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0: Santeria from Sublime here on D102 to wrap things up for the Back in the Day Cafe on this Tuesday afternoon edition. And Sublime's been in the news recently with a brand new album, Until the Sun Explodes. It is the final Sublime album, according to the band members, the original members, Eric Wilson and Bud Gaw, along with Jacob Knoll, who is the son of the original frontman, Brad Knoll. Obviously, he passed away back in 1996 of an overdose. But this is their first album, full-length album, in 30 years. So really cool to see Sublime with another album, especially with Jacob at the front of the band. So, hey, we're hanging out here on D102, wrapping up the Back in the Day Cafe, all brought to you by Haley Seifert with Keller Williams Realty and the Seifert team. A big, big shout-out to her. So thank her very much. We'll be back with it tomorrow. Right now, we got today's best music lined up for you. Also going to be checking in with Steve Brandy with a report of the local news. It's coming up next here on D102.
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11: 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It's been 1 year now since the shooting death of Danville 18-year-old Anaya Davis in Winter Park. An article by Jennifer Bailey in the News Gazette and available on our website, VermilionCountyFirst.com, takes a look back at what has happened in the years since her death. The family still seeking important information to find out what happened. And the established Anaya Davis Foundation, now offering scholarships on a yearly basis, including the one received by Serenity Reed as the winner of the Juneteenth pageant this past weekend. Again, more on VermilionCountyFirst.com and in the News Gazette, the article by Jennifer Bailey. Also in the News Gazette, an article by Jana Wiersema. How crazy has it been numbers-wise with the weather and storm activity, not just in our area, but over the entire state? Some interesting numbers. Again, that's by Jana Wiersema in the News Gazette and available at VermilionCountyFirst.com. And an interesting business idea in the It's Your Business column by Jana Wiersema in the News Gazette. It's about something in Rossville. They're offering both coffee and clothes. It's called the Tailored Grounds. How'd they come up for that idea? Who are they? Read that in the News Gazette and on our website, VermilionCountyFirst.com. 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
13: We're taking back the money, the luxury cars, the jewelry. And these alleged fraudsters will face justice.
12: Health Secretary RFK Jr. says some patients died thinking they were getting legit care when they were just billing opportunities. President Trump praising nuclear honesty. Now Iran refutes that it agreed to allow nuclear inspectors. The president says if they don't do what they agreed, we'll do what we have to do. And the president posting six people have been arrested for a 350-foot gash in the Lincoln reflecting pool liner with sharp knife or razors. Says we'll drain some of the water before or after 4th of July with a permanent repair. 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
0: Your VermilionCountyFirst.com weather forecast currently calls for lots of sunshine, a beautiful day out there, high temperature reaching up around 78 degrees. Later on this evening, we'll have partly cloudy skies roll in with a low temperature down to 55 in the overnight. Tomorrow looks like we're back to mostly sunny skies, high up around 80 in the afternoon. And finally, Wednesday evening, chance of rain and thunderstorms with a low down to 63.
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0: 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And this is all presented by the Halloran Family Foundation. So big shout out to them. You can check it out at the Garden at 107 every single Friday evening throughout the rest of summer, right next to VRBC in downtown Danville. It's the Garden at 107, a beautiful outdoor venue that just got renovated there. So really cool stuff. Check out live music this Friday evening from 6 p.m. until whenever they stop. How about that? 90s Daughter going to be taking the stage, as well as the First Gig Rock Camp Kids, which is really cool because they have kids who are in that, you know, camp come out and play some live music in front of people. So go out there and help support a great cause. Again, this is to help benefit the United Way of the Danville area. If you want more updates and, just to see the entire schedule, you can head on over to Facebook, search them, United We Rock Concert Series, and give them a follow over there. Stay tuned. We got Alex Warren, Evanescence, a little bit of a throwback there, and more of today's best music on the way.
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0: Rema and Selena Gomez here on D102 with more of today's best music as we cruise on through this beautiful Tuesday afternoon. Going to be wrapping things up here in just a little bit. It is June 23rd. We're a week away from the end of June, which means we're a week away from the midpoint of 2026. This year is flying by, man. But we're getting through it together here on D102. And before we know it, the Georgetown Fair is going to be coming up. That's coming up on July 11th through the 18th at the Georgetown Fairgrounds. From carnival rides to live music to wonderful grandstand attractions to agriculture activities, there's going to be lots to do and see throughout the week for people of all ages. The carnival rides are going to be opening on Tuesday, July 14th. And advance tickets for nightly armbands are on sale now. 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You can get more information about this event and purchase your armbands online over there. Some of the grandstand events that are coming back for this year are the rodeo, the talent contest, quarter midget racing, truck and tractor pull, and so much more. 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Again, that's coming up here pretty quickly, July 11th through the 18th.
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0: Ella Langley with Choosing Texas here on D102. My name is Kara Fields, wrapping things up, at least for myself, on this beautiful Tuesday afternoon. Thanks for tuning in and jamming out to today's best music. It was nice getting back into the swing of things here on D102. I'll be with you for, the foreseeable future throughout these middays. And again, a big shout out to Derek Davis, Double D, for filling in for me on Friday and yesterday. So we got the amazing Miss Carrie West coming in next to take you on your drive home. Go hang out with her, have some fun, and I'll see you back here tomorrow.
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1: News. I'm John Saucier. Secretary of State Marco Rubio is visiting the United Arab Emirates, meeting with Gulf allies, discussing that the U.S.-Iran peace deal. Secretary Rubio, what did Iran agree to anyways?
2: We know what they agreed to. I don't know why they have to say the things they say. Whatever their internal or domestic politics is, I guess they'll navigate it. But we know what they agreed to do, and now they'll either do it or they won't. And if they do, the process moves forward, and if they don't, the president will have some decisions to make.
1: Iran has publicly denied that nuclear inspectors will be allowed into their country. The Justice Department announcing it's charged over 400 people in health care fraud. Centers for Medicare and Medicaid Services Administrator Dr. Mehmet Oz.
3: The $100 billion that Secretary Kennedy mentioned is stolen from Medicare and Medicaid. If we were able to just take that out of what's being stolen from Medicare, would double the life expectancy of the Medicare Trust Fund.
1: More than $6.5 billion in this fraud scheme. 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
5: Your VermilionCountyFirst.com weather forecast currently calls for lots of sunshine, a beautiful day out there, high temperature reaching up around 78 degrees. Later on this evening, we'll have partly cloudy skies roll in with a low temperature down to 55 in the overnight. Tomorrow looks like we're back to mostly sunny skies, high up around 80 in the afternoon. And finally, Wednesday evening, chance of rain and thunderstorms with a low down to 63.
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D102 with more of today's best music. Hey, good Tuesday afternoon to you. Carrie West along with you. Hope your workday's going all right. We're going to do our very best to make it move a little bit faster, a little bit smoother for you. We're going to start it off right around the corner with more of today's best music from Imagine Dragons plus Noah Kahan coming up next.

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0: K102 with more of today's best music. We've got a lot of fun things going on this weekend. We have got United We Rock concert series starting off the weekend on Friday night. It's a lot of fun, great music each and every Friday night. It's presented by the Halloran Family Foundation. You can catch the music right there at the Garden at 107, which is next to VRBC in downtown Danville. 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Coming up around the corner, we've got Alex Warren plus Justin Bieber coming up next.
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0: Alex Warren with Fever Dream on D102. 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All right, coming up, we're checking out our weather. 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
4: Fox News, I'm Angelo Bavaro. President Trump is accusing Iran of lying after leaders there are disputing claims of an agreement to let nuclear inspectors return.
5: They know they're wrong. They told us inside, and we have it down 100% inspections. And if they were right, I'd cancel the meetings right now.
4: The president also says the Strait of Hormuz is now open amid negotiations.
6: But American warships will remain in place even though the U.S. blockade has been lifted. Now, on True Social, the president saying that Iran will not get any money that can be used to sow chaos in the Middle East again. He adds that the money and or sanctions that the U.S. Treasury is releasing goes in escrow controlled by the USA and will be used for the purchase of food and medical supplies.
4: That is Fox Business's Edward Lawrence. 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
7: Your Vermilion County First.com weather forecast currently calls for lots of sunshine, a beautiful day out there, high temperature reaching up around 78 degrees. Later on this evening, we'll have partly cloudy skies roll in with a low temperature down to 55 in the overnight. Tomorrow looks like we're back to mostly sunny skies, high up around 80 in the afternoon. And finally, Wednesday evening, chance of rain and thunderstorms with a low down to 63.
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0: Q102, Bruno Mars and I just might. Hey, did you know that coming up this Saturday night, we're going to start celebrating our 4th of July? Yeah, we've got all kinds of festivities going on over the next couple of weeks. This Saturday is going to kind of kick it off right there at the Danville Boat Club. It's Thunder Over Lake Vermilion. It is going to start at 5 o'clock. Admission is just $5, and kids under 10 get admitted absolutely free. 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If you'd like more info, check it out on facebook.com/Danville Boat Club. Coming up, we've got music for you from Maroon 5, plus Lovely the Band up next.
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0: S-Class Animals with Heat Waves on D102. Hey, coming up tomorrow at noon, we're taking you back in time to the 80s and 90s with the Back in the Day Cafe. Great music from those eras. Hey, if you've got a favorite song that you would like to hear, maybe it brings back a special memory. All you have to do is just send us a direct message through our Facebook page, and we will get that song on for you. It's the Back in the Day Cafe. It is brought to you by Haley Seifert with Keller Williams Realty, the real estate center of Illinois. On the way, we're checking your weather forecast for the next couple of days. And we've got more of today's best music coming up, no doubt. Sugar Ray, Teddy Swims, Olivia Rodrigo, and more.
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7: I'm John Saucier. President Trump visiting a Mack truck facility in Pennsylvania today, talking about the ongoing peace negotiations between the United States and Iran after the two countries agreed to extend their ceasefire for 60 days.
8: The Iran economy has been crushed and their defense industrial base has been damaged so severely that it'll take them many years to rebuild, many, many years. And now we're trying to work out a deal that's fair.
7: Well, recent polls suggest the majority of Americans disapprove of the president's handling of Iran. Senate Majority Leader John Thune says the House of Representatives will soon take on the housing bill. Senate lawmakers already passed the long-awaited legislation in bipartisan fashion to vote 85-5.
9: It gets at the very heart of an issue that I think is really important to the American people, and that's the issue of affordability.
7: One thing this bill does is ban corporate investors from buying single-family homes while also cutting some federal regulations. 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
11: Your VermilionCountyFirst.com weather forecast currently calls for lots of sunshine, a beautiful day out there, high temperature reaching up around 78 degrees. Later on this evening, we'll have partly cloudy skies roll in with a low temperature down to 55 in the overnight. Tomorrow looks like we're back to mostly sunny skies, high up around 80 in the afternoon. And finally, Wednesday evening, chance of rain and thunderstorms with a low down to 63.
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0: That's Papa Roach with Wake Up Calling on D102. Hey, coming up tonight, we're going to keep your Tuesday night going for you and bring you a lot of fun while we're doing it. It's a show called On with Mario Lopez. It happens every Monday through Friday from 7 until 11. And Mario even has his wife Courtney on with him most of the times. They will interview different celebrities. Always fun to hear what they have to say. Plus, there's fashion trends, all the latest Hollywood gossip, and of course, great music. So check it out. Weeknights from 7 until 11. That's when we bring you On with Mario Lopez. Coming up, we've got Lady Gaga with Bruno Mars, plus Olivia Dean coming up next.
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0: 2102, Lady Gaga with Bruno Mars and Die With a Smile. Don't forget, we still have a few copies left of the beautiful hardbound book that commemorates the Fighting Illini men's basketball team Road to the Final Four. Yeah, their complete season recap. It's a beautiful book. And what a great season the Illini had. It's one to keep, yeah, to pass down to your kids as well. So we have the books right here at the D102 studios. Just stop by anytime during regular business hours. They're just $29.99. All right, coming up, Zara Larsson plus Taylor Swift up next.
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0: Friday at 11 a.m. with our friends from The Local, featuring music from Bonnie and Chris. 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

0: It's Sarah Larson with Midnight Sun on D102, and we're waking you up with Tommy B's Big Show. It is a fun way to get your morning started. It's not so fun getting up in the morning and getting ready for work, but Tommy tries to make it a little less stressful for you. He brings you great music. There's a chance to be a winner with Cheap Thrills Trivia. Plus, Steve Brandy is in the VermilionCountyFirst.com newsroom updating all of your local news, and we have RJ Crace with local sports. Check it out. It's the complete package. It's Tommy B's Big Show. All right, you know what time it is. Pack it in. That's two down, three to go. Yeah, your Tuesday workday finally done and over with. We're going to drive you home tonight. We're going to check your weather, also your local news. And we've got music on the way from Phillip Phillips, Shaboozy, Harry Styles, and more coming up on D102.
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6: I'm Dan Loney with Your Money Now. Markets were lower today with the Nasdaq down more than 2% on another day of tech stocks selling off. The Dow was down 46 points, ending the day at 51,666. Nasdaq fell 579 points. S&P 500 was off 107. Testimony given recently by former Microsoft CEO Bill Gates about his connection to Jeffrey Epstein was released by the House Oversight Panel today. Gates' testimony back on June 10th said that his connection with Epstein was designed to win financial support for his philanthropic venture, the Gates Foundation. Quote, I never should have met with him, end quote, said Gates in his testimony. Amazon Prime Day starts today, and it'll be the big test for U.S. shopper spending power. The four-day blitz running through Friday comes after Amazon shifted it from July. It cited a calendar crowded by the FIFA World Cup and the 250th anniversary of the United States independence. Once again, the market's lower across the board. That's Your Money Now.
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15: News. I'm Tom Rigotti. President Trump at a rally for the economy today in Pennsylvania, also touting the agreement to end the conflict with Iran, insisting the Strait of Hormuz is open and the oil is flowing.
16: Yesterday, 19 million barrels of oil flowed out of the Strait of Hormuz, a very beautiful place.
15: The president also says Iran has agreed to nuclear inspections, but the regime denies that. Negotiations for a permanent deal continue. The Supreme Court has sided with the Trump administration in a significant immigration ruling regarding green card holders.
17: In a 6-3 decision, the Supreme Court ruling border officials can temporarily strip green cards from immigrants accused of a crime as they re-enter the U.S.
15: That's Fox's Kristen Goodwin. A bloodbath for the NASDAQ on Wall Street today with a 579-point loss. The Dow gave up 45. 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
19: Your VermilionCountyFirst.com weather forecast currently calls for lots of sunshine, a beautiful day out there, high temperature reaching up around 78 degrees. Later on this evening, we'll have partly cloudy skies roll in with a low temperature down to 55 in the overnight. Tomorrow looks like we're back to mostly sunny skies, high up around 80 in the afternoon. And finally, Wednesday evening, chance of rain and thunderstorms with a low down to 63.
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1: They say the holy water's watered down, and this town's lost its faith. Our colors will fade.

0: 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And it's really easy. You're just going to go to the community calendar tab, submit that information to us at least 2 weeks in advance, and we'll get it on for you. All right, coming up, One Republic plus Ariana Grande up next.
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0: T-102, it's One Republic and Need Your Love. Carrie West along with you, driving you home on this Tuesday afternoon. It is June the 23rd. All right, let's see what type of national day it is today. It is International Women in Engineering Day, National Public Service Day, National Porridge Day, National Typewriter Day. I still have my parents' old typewriter. Doesn't work, but I still got it. It's National Let It Go Day. Also, National Hydration Day. National Detroit Style Pizza Day. Sounds kind of good. National Pecan Sandies Day. National Runner Selfie Day. And National Pink Flamingo Day. All right, that's all I got for you. Coming up around the corner, we've got music from Teddy Swims plus Miles Smith up next.
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11: Fox News, I'm John Saucier. President Trump visiting a Mack truck facility in Pennsylvania today, talking about the ongoing peace negotiations between the U.S. and Iran after the two countries agreed to extend a ceasefire for 60 days.
12: The Iran economy has been crushed and their defense industrial base has been damaged so severely that it'll take them many years to rebuild, many, many years. And now we're trying to work out a deal that's fair.
11: Recent polls suggest the majority of Americans disapprove the president's handling of Iran. The Senate actually just passed a war powers resolution that would block military action in Iran. House Minority Leader Hakeem Jeffries says Iran has become more powerful and Americans are paying the price.
13: Higher gas prices and higher food prices that can be directly attributed
9: to the Trump Republican reckless war of choice in Iran.
11: This war powers resolution largely symbolic. 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
13: Your VermilionCountyFirst.com weather forecast for this evening calls for partly cloudy skies with the low temperature down to about 55 degrees in the overnight. Tomorrow looks like we're going to have a mostly sunny day, high up around 80 in the afternoon. As we get into Wednesday evening, chance of rain and thunderstorms rolling into the area with the low down to 63. And finally, Thursday, once again, chance of rain and thunderstorms, high up around 82.
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0: that is Sienna Spiro down this hill on D102. And coming up Friday night, you can catch the music of 90s Daughter, plus the first gig Rock Camp Kids. They're going to be performing for the United We Rock concert series in downtown Danville, right there at the Garden at 107, which is right next to VRBC. 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You can check out the full season schedule. 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Coming up for you, Bruno Mars plus Avril Lavigne coming up next.
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0: That's Bruno Mars going to risk it all on D102 and start making plans for the weekend, starting off, getting ready for the July 4th celebrations that are happening about a week or so early, and we don't care. We love it. We hope that things kind of continue like for 10 days in a row or something. This is a big one for the United States. We're celebrating 250 years, so there's a lot to be thankful for, a lot to be grateful for, and we're going to have a lot of fun doing it. So this Saturday, it all starts off with the Thunder over Lake Vermilion. They're going to have fireworks at the Danville Boat Club, plus they're going to have kids' activities, live music from Logan Kirby at 6:30, food, drinks, ice cream, and of course those fireworks at dusk. 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All right, coming up, we've got Ed Sheeran, plus Post Malone is right around the corner.
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1: Give it up to Ed Sheeran with The Shape of You. Hey, it's going to wrap things up for me tonight. Have a great rest of your Tuesday night. I'll be back tomorrow at 2. We're going to get you over the hump. Coming up next, it's On with Mario Lopez. A check of your weather and more of today's best music.
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11: Fox News, I'm Tom Rigotti. The Senate has passed a war powers resolution to block military action in Iran as negotiations on a permanent peace plan continue. House Minority Leader Hakeem Jeffries says Tehran's become more powerful than Americans shouldn't pay the price.
12: The bottom line is that we shouldn't spend another dime of taxpayer dollars on Operation Epic Failure.
11: Lawmakers approved the bill 50-48. President Trump travels to Capitol Hill tomorrow for a strategy session with lawmakers.
13: The president will join Senate Republicans amid his push for passage of the Save America Act, the new voter ID legislation that would also put restrictions on transgender athletes in female sports and transgender surgeries for minors. But previous efforts to approve the measure have fallen far short in the Senate.
11: Fox's Jared Halpert, America's listening to Fox News.
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0: Your VermilionCountyFirst.com weather forecast for this evening calls for partly cloudy skies with the low temperature down to about 55 degrees in the overnight. Tomorrow looks like we're going to have a mostly sunny day, high up around 80 in the afternoon. As we get into Wednesday evening, chance of rain and thunderstorms rolling into the area with a low down to 63. And finally, Thursday, once again, chance of rain and thunderstorms high up around 82.
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1: Lights are red, mics are live. What up, Mario? Courtney Lopez here. Excited to be back in studio hanging with you for the next few hours. 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